0: Золотий хіт на Жадачів FM.
1: You always said that I would never find a better one. Well, look at me, I did that. Well, come on now. Oh, come on now.

I'm ashamed by the lies and the worthless games, but the wine and the night made me feel okay. No other you, no other me, no other us, babe. One of a kind, and I won't let it slip away.